0: nothing, so there's nothing to regret. Uh-huh. Other than this 4/4 kick drum pounding in my head.
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Clumsy me. 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
1: 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Drink some margaritas by neon blue lights. Listen to the mariachi play at midnight. Are you with me? Are you with me?

Drink some margaritas by swinging blue lights. 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Are you with me? 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

0: 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We just gonna keep going till the lights go out. 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
2: MFM.
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